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5: From some afternoon sun making an appearance and boosting us into the 70s, clouds will increase tonight ahead of some tropical moisture heading our way for the later part of Tuesday and throughout Wednesday. Winds will remain light this evening and tonight. Temperatures will be in the upper 60s by sunset, then just the middle 60s toward 10 p.m. From the 1011 Severe Weather Center, I'm meteorologist Jessica Blum.
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0: Oh, look. 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Got something to say? 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
5: From some afternoon sun making an appearance and boosting us into the 70s, clouds will increase tonight ahead of some tropical moisture heading our way for the later part of Tuesday and throughout Wednesday. Winds will remain light this evening and tonight. Temperatures will be in the upper 60s by sunset, then just the middle 60s toward 10 p.m. From the 1011 Severe Weather Center, I'm meteorologist Jessica Blum.
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12: From some afternoon sun making an appearance and boosting us into the 70s, clouds will increase tonight ahead of some tropical moisture heading our way to the later part of Tuesday and throughout Wednesday. Winds will remain light this evening and tonight. Temperatures will be in the upper 60s by sunset, then just the middle 60s toward 10 p.m. From the 10-11 Severe Weather Center, I'm meteorologist Jessica Blum.
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5: Cloudy skies with mild temperatures Monday night into Tuesday morning. Low temperature right around 66 degrees. We could see a few scattered showers Tuesday morning, but rain becoming more likely Tuesday afternoon. High temperature near 76 degrees. A flood watch is in effect from Tuesday evening through Thursday evening. More rain expected on Wednesday. From the 10-11 Severe Weather Center, I'm Chief Meteorologist Brett Anderson.
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5: Cloudy skies with mild temperatures Monday night into Tuesday morning. Low temperature right around 66 degrees. We could see a few scattered showers Tuesday morning, but rain becoming more likely Tuesday afternoon. High temperature near 76 degrees. A flood watch is in effect from Tuesday evening through Thursday evening. More rain expected on Wednesday. From the 1011 Severe Weather Center, I'm Chief Meteorologist Brett Anderson.
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1: Cloudy skies with mild temperatures Monday night into Tuesday morning. Low temperature right around 66 degrees. We could see a few scattered showers Tuesday morning, but rain becoming more likely Tuesday afternoon. High temperature near 76 degrees. A flood watch is in effect from Tuesday evening through Thursday evening. More rain expected on Wednesday. From the 1011 Severe Weather Center, I'm Chief Meteorologist Fred Anderson.
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2: Cloudy skies with mild temperatures Monday night into Tuesday morning. Low temperature right around 66 degrees. We could see a few scattered showers Tuesday morning, but rain becoming more likely Tuesday afternoon. High temperature near 76 degrees. A flood watch is in effect from Tuesday evening through Thursday evening. More rain expected on Wednesday. From the 1011 Severe Weather Center, I'm Chief Meteorologist Brett Anderson.
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3: Cloudy skies with mild temperatures Monday night into Tuesday morning. Low temperature right around 66 degrees. We could see a few scattered showers Tuesday morning, but rain becoming more likely Tuesday afternoon. High temperature near 76 degrees. A flood watch is in effect from Tuesday evening through Thursday evening. More rain expected on Wednesday. From the 10-11 Severe Weather Center, I'm Chief Meteorologist Brett Anderson.
0: And now, another 55-minute long block of rock. And there was much rejoicing. Yay. 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
3: Cloudy skies with mild temperatures Monday night into Tuesday morning. Low temperature right around 66 degrees. We could see a few scattered showers Tuesday morning, but rain becoming more likely Tuesday afternoon. High temperature near 76 degrees. A flood watch is in effect from Tuesday evening through Thursday evening. More rain expected on Wednesday. From the 1011 Severe Weather Center, I'm Chief Meteorologist Fred Anderson.
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die in hot pursuit and fiery auto crashes. Some will die in hot pursuit while sifting through my ashes. Some will fall in love with life and drink it from a fountain that is pouring like an avalanche coming down the mountain.

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3: Cloudy skies with mild temperatures Monday night into Tuesday morning. Low temperature right around 66 degrees. We could see a few scattered showers Tuesday morning, but rain becoming more likely Tuesday afternoon. High temperature near 76 degrees. A flood watch is in effect from Tuesday evening through Thursday evening. More rain expected on Wednesday. From the 1011 Severe Weather Center, I'm Chief Meteorologist Brett Anderson.
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0: Oh, look. 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Got something to say? Say it. 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
5: The heaviest rain from this week's storm systems could arrive while Lincoln residents are sleeping. National Weather Service meteorologist Jesse Castillo outlines two periods of particular concern beginning tonight.
6: Looks like anywhere from maybe after 9 p.m. or so through about 6 a.m., 9 a.m. And then again for Wednesday night, anywhere from around, looks like 6 p.m. to maybe 6 a.m. Thursday.
5: Flooding could affect the commutes both tomorrow and Thursday. A flood watch was into effect this evening, runs through Thursday evening. Lincoln's free tree giveaway has a new date. Parks and Recreation said the event, canceled by last week's weather, will take place Friday, October 2nd at Union Plaza Amphitheater. Distribution starts at 5:30 during the Hub and Soul concert. 200 trees will be available, first come, first served. Lincoln's American Job Center is offering some help this week for people trying to make their resume stand out. Thursday afternoon's workshop covers resumes and cover letters, including how artificial intelligence is changing the application process. AJCU Workforce Administrator is Dylan Rem.
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2: Scattered light rain possible through your Tuesday morning here in Lincoln. Temperatures should be holding steady in the mid to upper 60s through the morning hours. We'll see better chances for rain into Tuesday afternoon and evening. A flood watch is in place for Lincoln and the surrounding area beginning at 7 p.m. Tuesday evening, lasting through Thursday evening. Widespread heavy rainfall possible with 2 to 4 inches of rain expected through the next several days. From the 1011 Severe Weather Center, I'm meteorologist Bill Rentschler.
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0: Buckle up, it's drive time. No accidents or major delays reported. We do have several construction projects. We'll want to keep in mind Vine Street 66 to 70th. That is closed for street improvements. We do have several downtown street building projects. A lot of Project O Street. Do watch for lane shifts, lane closures, and full closures in the downtown area. Watch your speed in our school zones, neighborhoods, and near any school buses. Make sure the headlights are on. If you see a trouble spot, call the traffic hotline 402-479-1414. That's a quick check of your time saver traffic.
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0: Buckle up, it's drive time. No accidents or major delays reported. We do have several construction projects. We'll want to keep in mind Vine Street 66 to 70th. That is closed for street improvements. We do have several downtown street building projects. A lot of Project O Street. Do watch for lane shifts, lane closures, and full closures in the downtown area. Watch your speed in our school zones, neighborhoods, and near any school buses. Make sure the headlights are on. If you see a trouble spot, call the traffic hotline 402-479-1414. That's a quick check of your time-saver traffic.
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2: A resume shouldn't necessarily be a one-size-fits-all document. That's one of the lessons behind a free workshop Thursday at Lincoln's American Job Center. Workforce Administrator Dylan Wren said participants will learn how to tailor their experience to the job that they're seeking.
3: Look at the job posting and then pull the information from their current experience to highlight it there and stuff like that, just how to customize your resume.
2: That workshop begins at 1 p.m. Lancaster County voters don't have to wait for an early ballot to arrive in the mail. Election Commissioner Todd Wilchin tells KLIN News they can get one at his office this week.
4: So you can still come to the office and pick up an early vote ballot and take it with you.
2: Voters can fill it out elsewhere, return it by mail or Dropbox, including the one outside the Election Commission on North 46th. Voting inside the office begins Monday, October 5th. A flood watch takes effect tonight across Lincoln and much of eastern Nebraska. According to National Weather Service meteorologist Jesse Castillo, he said tropical moisture moving into the region will bring unusually heavy rain.
5: In terms of totals, we're still looking at a widespread range from around 2 to 4 inches, any locally higher amounts up to 5 inches as well.
2: That flood watch remains in effect through Thursday evening. That's a news update from the KLIN Newsroom.
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6: As we continue through our drive time, do watch for slowdowns. South 14th at Old Cheney Road, just north of the intersection. The merge lane to continue south on South 14th. An accident in the cleanup stages, still running slow. We did have a brief heavy shower move through the southwestern portion of the capital city. That fell moving on to the east. The main event looks like closer to noon. We'll see some heavier rain. We do have several construction projects. Do use caution as you move through and around. Make sure the headlights are on. If you see a trouble spot, call the traffic hotline, 402-479-1414. That's another check of your time saver traffic.

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1: Scattered light rain possible through your Tuesday morning here in Lincoln. Temperatures should be holding steady in the mid to upper 60s through the morning hours. We'll see better chances for rain into Tuesday afternoon and evening. A flood watch is in place for Lincoln and the surrounding area beginning at 7 p.m. Tuesday evening, lasting through Thursday evening. Widespread heavy rainfall possible with 2 to 4 inches of rain expected through the next several days. From the 1011 Severe Weather Center, I'm meteorologist Bill Rentschler. 105.3 The Bone.

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2: Wet weather is expected as we head over the next several days. The flood watch is in place for Lincoln and the surrounding area from 7 p.m. Tuesday to 7 p.m. Thursday. We could see some scattered light rain through Tuesday morning with better chances for rain this afternoon, this evening, and over the next several days. Widespread rainfall amounts of 2 to 4 inches are possible with temperatures in the lower 70s the next several days. From the 1011 Severe Weather Center, I'm meteorologist Bill Rentschler.
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3: Wet weather is expected as we head over the next several days. A flood watch is in place for Lincoln and the surrounding area from 7 p.m. Tuesday to 7 p.m. Thursday. We could see some scattered light rain through Tuesday morning with better chances for rain this afternoon, this evening, and over the next several days. Widespread rainfall amounts of 2 to 4 inches are possible with temperatures in the lower 70s the next several days. From the 1011 Severe Weather Center, I'm meteorologist Bill Renschler.
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105.3 The Bone, Lincoln's Real Rock. Hey, it's Adam. Happy Tuesday, and it is rainy. Once again, it's raining all day. We've got a flood watch that's going into effect tonight, about 7 p.m. through the overnight and into tomorrow. So if you've got anything outside, might be time to pull it.

105.3 The Bone, Lincoln's Real Rock. This Saturday, we are doing the doc again. It is another Husker game looking to go 5-0. It's homecoming. Maryland is in town, and the doc kicks off at 10:30. Gates open. There's never a cover charge. Always free to get in. We're going to have the 402 band on the stage. The Spirit Squad will be swinging by. The Alumni Pep Band, the Wiener Schlinger, will be playing Flinko for prizes. So come on down. We're at the corner of 10th and Q. It's the Embassy Suites. Do the Doc. Saturday from 10:30 all the way to kickoff.

105.3 The Bone, Lincoln's Real Rock. You know, with this fall weather, we've got a lot of rain. We've also got some cooler temperatures. And nothing is as nice as a cool temperature or during the cool temperatures than hot cider. So we're going to hook you up with some passes to Valla's Pumpkin Patch where you can go get some hot cider. And all you have to do is text the word cider. C-I-D-E-R to 402-477-1053. That's cider. Text it to 402-477-1053, and you'll get a pair of passes to Valla's Pumpkin Patch.

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2: Wet weather is expected as we head over the next several days. A flood watch is in place for Lincoln and the surrounding area from 7 p.m. Tuesday to 7 p.m. Thursday. We could see some scattered light rain through Tuesday morning with better chances for rain this afternoon, this evening, and over the next several days. Widespread rainfall amounts of 2 to 4 inches are possible with temperatures in the lower 70s the next several days. From the 1011 Severe Weather Center, I'm meteorologist Bill Renschler.
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We're hoisting a stiff one from the WC South Sports Bar Studios, Lincoln's number one dive bar. You're cranking Lincoln's real rock.

105.3 The Bone, Lincoln's Real Rock. Remember Space Force? Yeah, that's a real thing, I guess, still, that we created that. We've got one. We've the Army, the Navy, the Air Force, and the Space Force. Well, two Space Force Guardians, as they're called now, just graduated U.S. Army's Jungle Operations Training. So I guess if we're ever going to invade, you know, the Endor moon that the Ewoks were on, the Space Force is ready.

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So maybe put a little calendar reminder up.

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One of the greatest memes of all time is all the videos with that drum solo and people falling over. 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

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We have got Valla's Pumpkin Patch tickets for you. All you have to do is text the word CIDER, C-I-D-E-R, to 402-477-1053. These are some of the hottest tickets we get any time of the year. They fly off the shelves. They do the

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4: Wet weather is expected as we head over the next several days. A flood watch is in place for Lincoln and the surrounding area from 7 p.m. Tuesday to 7 p.m. Thursday. We can see some scattered light rain through Tuesday morning with better chances for rain this afternoon, this evening, and over the next several days. Widespread rainfall amounts of 2 to 4 inches are possible with temperatures in the lower 70s the next several days. From the 1011 Severe Weather Center, I'm meteorologist Bill Renschler.
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105.3 The Bone, Lincoln's Real Rock. Hey, it's Adam and the Huskers. Picked up a few votes in the top 25 poll this last weekend. Maybe if they take care of business against Maryland this Saturday for homecoming, you could be looking at a top 25 matchup against Indiana. But first, we got to take care of business on Saturday. 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

105.3, The Bone, Lincoln's Real Rock. It's a Bone Lunch Block back-to-back. That was two in a row from Creed. We got two in a row from Led Zeppelin coming up. But Godsmack is coming to town in just a little over 2 weeks. And you can win tickets. 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Potentially, you'll have a chance, if you win the tickets, to be there October 13th at the Pinnacle Bank Arena for the Rise of Rock World Tour.

105.3 The Bone, Lincoln's Real Rock. Two in a row from Led Zeppelin there in a Bone Lunch Block. We do it every day in the noon hour, back to back. And we've got another chance for you to win tickets to go to Valor's. 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

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It is National Coffee Day, so double check your apps and your rewards clubs. 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

0: 105.3, the Bone Lincoln's Real Rock. Finishing up a Bone Lunch Block. We do it every day in the noon hour, back to back from the same artist. We got more of Lincoln's Real Rock coming up. Green Day, Megadeth, and Billy Idol after this.
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2: Cloudy and mild Tuesday as rain moves in this afternoon. The rest of the day we'll see a wet evening commute with showers likely. Turn to scattered showers and storms tonight and overnight. Multiple waves of rain with storms possible at times really sets up, especially throughout Wednesday and Wednesday night. Expect highs in the low 70s both Tuesday and Wednesday, too. A breeze out of the south may gust up to 25 miles per hour at times as well. From the 1011 Severe Weather Center, I'm meteorologist Jessica Blum.
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me, meet the real me, and my misfits way of life. 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

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A credit to dementia. 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And Silas Blacktooth grin. 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Won't take a day off, I'll be dead. My icy fingers claw your

105.3 The Bone, Lincoln's Real Rock. You know, if you're a nerd like me, you might want to check the boxes you have in storage for some of the old video games, like consoles and cartridges. If you've got the old games and the booklet they came with or the box they came in, they can be worth a lot of money. Like Earthbound for Super Nintendo, $2,500. You've got the original stuff. Pikachu Nintendo 64 console, $1,200. So yeah, double check. And maybe you shouldn't have thrown all of those cardboard packaging away.

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105.3, the Bone Lincoln's Real Rock. This Saturday, we're going to be out at Embassy Suites at the corner of 10th and Q doing the doc again. Come and join us starting at 10:30 a.m. The gates open. There's never a cover charge. You get in free. There's awesome music from the 402 Band. We're going to have the Spirit Squad, the Alumni Pep Band, the Wiener Schlinger. It's all happening this Saturday at Embassy Suites on the corner of 10th and Q when we do.

0: 105.3 The Bone, Lincoln's Real Rock. Rolling Stones with Start Me Up, which somehow has melded into my mind as a Microsoft commercial for Windows 2000 way back when. I'm sure that's not what the Rolling Stones had in mind. I'm headed out for the day, but keep listening this afternoon. Steve is coming in at 3, and he's going to have another chance for you to win Valla's Pumpkin Patch tickets.
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2: Cloudy and mild Tuesday as rain moves in this afternoon. The rest of the day we'll see a wet evening commute with showers likely. Turn to scattered showers and storms tonight and overnight. Multiple waves of rain with storms possible at times really sets up, especially throughout Wednesday and Wednesday night. Expect highs in the low 70s both Tuesday and Wednesday, too. A breeze out of the south may gust up to 25 miles per hour at times as well. From the 1011 Severe Weather Center, I'm meteorologist Jessica Blum.
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2: Cloudy and mild Tuesday as rain moves in this afternoon. The rest of the day we'll see a wet evening commute with showers likely. Turn to scattered showers and storms tonight and overnight. Multiple waves of rain with storms possible at times really sets up, especially throughout Wednesday and Wednesday night. Expect highs in the low 70s both Tuesday and Wednesday, too. A breeze out of the south may gust up to 25 miles per hour at times as well. From the 10-11 Severe Weather Center, I'm meteorologist Jessica Blum.
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3: Ooh, you suck!
1: Well, let's show them how it's done. Again, here comes another 55-minute bone block of rock on 105.3 The Bone. Lincoln's real rock.

you do what they told you. Now you do what they told you. Now you do what they told you. Now you do what they told you.

Now you do what they told you. Now you do what they told you. Now you do what they told you.

Well, here we are, end of September, and dealing with the remnants of a hurricane here in Lincoln. Yes, it is happening. I heard from a source it could be up to 4 inches of rain. Hence, we're under a flood watch. Got the details on that inside the local news at 105.3thebone.com.

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You want to get in on it, got to get qualified first. And today's keyword to get qualified is HAYRACK. One word, two syllables. HAYRACK. Hit me up on the Bone text line, 402-477-1053. Picking out another winner later this afternoon.

Nebraska Cornhusker football. Yeah, I know. I went formal there. It's the Husker football. I said Nebraska Cornhusker football. Either way, it's homecoming weekend and back at home after opening up Big Ten play with a W in East Lansing. You want to go to the game? Well, we have tickets, and you can register to win tickets for this Saturday's homecoming game against the Terps.

0: Oh, sure. I'm doling out tickets to Vela's Pumpkin Patch this week. 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And oh, yeah, got tickets, too, to Godsmack coming to PBA October 13th. 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
1: Cloudy and mild Tuesday as rain moves in this afternoon. The rest of the day we'll see a wet evening commute with showers likely. Turn to scattered showers and storms tonight and overnight. Multiple waves of rain with storms possible at times really sets up, especially throughout Wednesday and Wednesday night. Expect highs in the low 70s both Tuesday and Wednesday, too. A breeze out of the south may gust up to 25 miles per hour at times as well. From the 10-11 Severe Weather Center, I'm meteorologist Jessica Blum.
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2: Cool Blood was so close to becoming a hit, but the general public won a power ballad. 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

Going back to their 88 album, Blow My Fuse, there's Kicks with Cold Blood, For Your Haircut, I Am Steve, Inside a Bone Block of Rock, Tom Petty coming up, here's Pearl Jam.

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Nala's Pumpkin Patch. That's what I'm serving up on the text line. And it's going to be a pretty high demand for them. 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It's just one word, 402-477-1053. Throw out that winner later on this afternoon.

First time I saw the music video for Greedy Fly on MTV back in like, I think it was late 96, early 97. It totally had that Seven vibe to it. One of the best, you know, suspense movies ever made. But I digress. Hey, I'm getting ready for the 7 day on Sunday. Got an album suggestion for me? You can email me, Steve, at 1053thebone.com, or even quicker, let me know what you want by hitting me up on the Bone text line, 402-477-1053.

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1: Cloudy and mild Tuesday as rain moves in this afternoon. The rest of the day we'll see a wet evening commute with showers likely. Turn to scattered showers and storms tonight and overnight. Multiple waves of rain with storms possible at times really sets up, especially throughout Wednesday and Wednesday night. Expect highs in the low 70s both Tuesday and Wednesday, too. A breeze out of the south may gust up to 25 miles per hour at times as well. From the 1011 Severe Weather Center, I'm meteorologist Jessica Blum.
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0: Good afternoon. We'll want to watch for slowdowns at 27th and Superior. An accident to watch for slowdowns 27th and Superior. Otherwise, most traffic moving well. We will want to use extra caution with our wet driving conditions. A few volume slowdowns and several construction projects. We'll want to keep in mind Rosa Parks Way, 6th to 9th Street eastbound as you come into downtown. Lane restrictions for building construction. Make sure the headlights are on. If you see a trouble spot, call the traffic hotline 402-479-1414. That's a quick check of your time saver traffic.
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0: It is your Bone Free for All, brought to you by Liberty First Credit Union. I'm Steve. This is Linkin Park.
1: Yeah, here we go for the 100th time. Hand grenade pins in every line. Throw them up and let something shine. Going out of my f***ing mind. Filthy mouth, no excuse.

Oh, to have been alive in 1978 and go see Queen on their jazz tour, especially when they performed Fat Bottom Girls. Wow. Would have been wonderful. It is your Bone Free for All brought to you by Liberty First Credit Union. And if you haven't got qualified yet for that pair of tickets to go to Vallis Pumpkin Patch, text me in today's keyword, HAYRACK, HAYRACK. I'm not putting a time limit on it, so if you're driving, I don't want to hear about anybody pulling out their phones and texting and driving. You can get home and do it too. Not gonna hurt anything, not gonna ruin your chances. Text in HAYRACK, HAYRACK, the phone text line, 402-477-1053.

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0: Wrapping up our traffic reports, we do have a new accident. Nebraska Parkway and Ashbrook Drive. That's where Pine Lake Road and Ashbrook join Nebraska Parkway. Do watch for slowdowns. A slowdown on South Street. Thanks to Rachel for calling in. Eastbound from 51st to 56th. Running slow. No reports of anything. Just volume slowdown. And 27th and Superior likely still in the cleanup stages from an earlier accident. We do have several construction projects. Do use caution as you move through and around. Use extra caution with our wet driving conditions. And we are in a flood watch through Thursday evening, east, southeast Nebraska, west, and southwest Iowa, as we expect heavier rains. Keep it moving with Time Saver Traffic. Chris Lofgren.
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No, I didn't even get a chance to mention this, and I hate looking past our current opponent. But, yeah, Maryland's coming to town this weekend. It's homecoming in game two of our Big Ten schedule. But how about this? Defending national champion Indiana. How weird does that feel to say that? Defending national champion Indiana. Yes, the Hoosiers. Coming to Lincoln October 10th, and a game time has been set. 11 a.m. kickoff. Thank you, Fox. But, hey, maybe they're going to bring the Big Noon kickoff crew with them. Urban Meyer might be back in town. Might be a good time. We got the latest. 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

0: Well, don't forget, you got till midnight tomorrow night for a chance to win a pair of tickets to Nebraska, Maryland. It's homecoming this weekend. Game kicks off in the middle of the afternoon. Be a good time. And before the game, we have a pregame party going on. Do the doc at Embassy Suites, plus music from the 402 Band and my guy, Eddie Brown.
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1: Flood watch goes into effect this evening and will last through Thursday evening as we total about 1 to 3 inches after this prolonged period of rain. Humid conditions into tonight as rains become more scattered showers and storms overnight. South winds will be light by then at 5 to 10 miles per hour. Low temperatures by Wednesday morning will be in the middle and upper 60s. From the 1011 Severe Weather Center, I'm meteorologist Jessica Blum.
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0: Well, if you didn't win today's pair of tickets to Val's Pumpkin Patch, you have three more chances. I'll give away a pair tomorrow, Thursday, and a Friday. 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
3: Flood watch goes into effect this evening and will last through Thursday evening as we total about 1 to 3 inches after this prolonged period of rain. Humid conditions into tonight as rains become more scattered showers and storms overnight. South winds will be light by then at 5 to 10 miles per hour. Low temperatures by Wednesday morning will be in the middle and upper 60s. From the 1011 Severe Weather Center, I'm meteorologist Jessica Blum.
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